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1: How is AI research infrastructure advancing scientific progress and innovation? 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
2: I had heard about the National Artificial Intelligence Research Resource, or NAIR, and was really excited about the potential to help to accelerate access and interest in this space.
1: Dr. Skinner's AI for Shipwrecks project begins with sonar images of shipwrecks, ideal for training machine learning models for underwater robotics. A cross-disciplinary asset for history, environmental science, and AI classrooms that may ultimately allow for autonomous vehicles to better survey the ocean floor.
2: So I think especially with all the interest and excitement around AI, it's really important to make sure that we're casting a wide net in terms of where AI can have impact.
1: Investments in AI research infrastructure help chart a decisive course in artificial intelligence while accelerating scientific discovery, ensuring the U.S. remains at the forefront of AI research, education, and innovation. 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
3: Here's your Belzona and Humphreys County weather forecast from WELZ, the Delta's groove. Partly cloudy skies tonight with a low of 72, winds light and variable. Tomorrow, sunny along with a few clouds, a stray shower or thunderstorm possible, and a high of 93. And tomorrow night, clear skies with a low of 74, winds light and variable. 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

0: You're listening to WELZ, the Delta's Groove. And one thing we are is local, locally owned and operated. That's why we're on all over town. Does your business have us on? Let us know.
1: Of all the things that AI is and what it will be, is based on the biggest theft in world history ever. Don't believe me? Then just ask the publisher of the New York Times. I'm Kim Komando for WebRoot. 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If it was published, AI stored it in its memory. By and large, it paid the rightful owners nothing, which brings me to A.G. Sulzberger, publisher of the New York Times. All AI companies freely took copyrighted published news and creative content to train their AI models so it could provide answers to you for a fee. That includes the copyrighted materials of the New York Times. So if this is not theft, what is it? 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
2: Here's your Belzona and Humphreys County weather forecast from WELZ, the Delta's Groove. Partly cloudy skies tonight with a low of 72, winds light and variable. Tomorrow, sunny along with a few clouds, a stray shower or thunderstorm possible, and a high of 93. And tomorrow night, clear skies with a low of 74, winds light and variable. 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
1: Of all the things that AI is, and what it will be, is based on the biggest theft in world history ever. Don't believe me? 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I'm Kim Komando for WebRoot. 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If it was published, AI stored it in its memory. By and large, it paid the rightful owners nothing, which brings me to A.G. Sulzberger, publisher of the New York Times. All AI companies freely took copyrighted published news and creative content to train their AI models so it could provide answers to you for a fee. That includes the copyrighted materials of the New York Times. So if this is not theft, what is it? 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
2: Here's your Belzona and Humphreys County weather forecast from WELZ, the Delta's Groove. Partly cloudy skies tonight with a low of 72, winds light and variable. Tomorrow, sunny along with a few clouds, a stray shower or thunderstorm possible, and a high of 93. And tomorrow night, clear skies with a low of 74, winds light and variable. 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
10: Here's your Bellzona and Humphreys County weather forecast from WELZ, The Delta's Groove. Partly cloudy skies tonight with a low of 72, winds light and variable. Tomorrow, sunny along with a few clouds, a stray shower or thunderstorm possible, and a high of 93. And tomorrow night, clear skies with a low of 74, winds light and variable. 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
9: Here's your Bezalel and Humphreys County weather forecast from WELZ, the Delta's groove. Partly cloudy skies tonight with a low of 72, winds light and variable. Tomorrow, sunny along with a few clouds, a stray shower or thunderstorm possible, and a high of 93. And tomorrow night, clear skies with a low of 74, winds light and variable. 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
1: 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Just us. 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
5: Here's your Bezalel and Humphreys County weather forecast from WELZ, the Delta's Groove. Partly cloudy skies tonight with a low of 72, winds light and variable. Tomorrow, sunny along with a few clouds, a stray shower or thunderstorm possible, and a high of 93. And tomorrow night, clear skies with a low of 74, winds light and variable. 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
1: The most important person in reducing your risk for cardiovascular disease is you. And managing your blood cholesterol levels is just one part of an overall lifelong strategy, beginning with becoming educated about your own unique set of risk factors. That's according to Roger Blumenthal, a cardiologist at Johns Hopkins and chair of an American College of Cardiology committee that has just rewritten cholesterol management guidelines.
2: I think so much comes down to education, and we want people to try to estimate their own risk and to look at what we call the risk enhancers, things like a family history of early heart disease, high-risk ethnicity, such as being South Asian or Filipino, having persistently high triglycerides or high LDLs, inflammatory arthritis, lupus. Our hope is that as we disseminate these guidelines, people will be more educated consumers, helpful to the clinician.
1: At Johns Hopkins, I'm Elizabeth Tracy.
3: Here's your Bezona and Humphreys County weather forecast from WELZ, the Delta's groove. Partly cloudy skies tonight with a low of 72, winds light and variable. Tomorrow, sunny along with a few clouds, a stray shower or thunderstorm possible, and a high of 93. And tomorrow night, clear skies with a low of 74, winds light and variable. 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
4: Here's your Bezalel and Humphreys County weather forecast from WELZ, the Delta's Groove. Partly cloudy skies tonight with a low of 72, winds light and variable. Tomorrow, sunny along with a few clouds, a stray shower or thunderstorm possible, and a high of 93. And tomorrow night, clear skies with a low of 74, winds light and variable. 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
8: Here's your Bezalel and Humphreys County weather forecast from WELZ, the Delta's Groove. Partly cloudy skies tonight with a low of 72, winds light and variable. Tomorrow, sunny along with a few clouds, a stray shower or thunderstorm possible, and a high of 93. And tomorrow night, clear skies with a low of 74, winds light and variable. 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
1: The most important person in reducing your risk for cardiovascular disease is you. And managing your blood cholesterol levels is just one part of an overall lifelong strategy, beginning with becoming educated about your own unique set of risk factors. That's according to Roger Blumenthal, a cardiologist at Johns Hopkins and chair of an American College of Cardiology committee that has just rewritten cholesterol management guidelines.
2: I think so much comes down to education, and we want people to try to estimate their own risk and to look at what we call the risk enhancers, things like a family history of early heart disease, high-risk ethnicities such as being South Asian or Filipino, having persistently high triglycerides or high LDLs, inflammatory arthritis, lupus. Our hope is that as we disseminate these guidelines, people will be more educated consumers, helpful to the clinician.
1: At Johns Hopkins, I'm Elizabeth Tracy.
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1: Here's your Belzona and Humphreys County weather forecast from WELZ, the Delta's groove. Partly cloudy skies tonight with a low of 72, winds light and variable. Tomorrow, sunny along with a few clouds, a stray shower or thunderstorm possible, and a high of 93. And tomorrow night, clear skies with a low of 74, winds light and variable. 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

0: From Jake down to Louise and all that's in between, WELZ. From Louise to Isola and everything in between, you're in the zone with WELZ, the Delta's groove. 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

0: From midnight to Brooklyn to all over the Central Delta, you've got us, WELZ, the Delta's groove. 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

0: 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That's why we're on all over town. 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
1: How is AI research infrastructure advancing scientific progress and innovation? 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
2: I had heard about the National Artificial Intelligence Research Resource, or NAIR, and was really excited about the potential to help to accelerate access and interest in this space.
1: Dr. Skinner's AI for Shipwrecks project begins with sonar images of shipwrecks, ideal for training machine learning models for underwater robotics. A cross-disciplinary asset for history, environmental science, and AI classrooms that may ultimately allow for autonomous vehicles to better survey the ocean floor.
2: So I think especially with all the interest and excitement around AI, it's really important to make sure that we're casting a wide net in terms of where AI can have impact.
1: Investments in AI research infrastructure help chart a decisive course in artificial intelligence, while accelerating scientific discovery, ensuring the U.S. remains at the forefront of AI research, education, and innovation. Subscribe to NSF's Discovery Files podcast to hear more about advancements in artificial intelligence.
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1: A quarter of U.S. adults have elevated levels of LDL, the type of cholesterol in the blood most often associated with atherosclerosis and cardiovascular disease. Now the American College of Cardiology has issued new guidelines for managing cholesterol. Johns Hopkins cardiologist Roger Blumenthal headed the committee.
2: I think the number one takeaway is to assess and treat early. We know that young adults have been experiencing significant rises in obesity, diabetes, heart attacks, heart failure, and stroke. And we think it's important to assess a youngster's cardiovascular risk around age 10 and again around age 20, and then at least every 5 years after that. Just like we check a blood pressure and check a blood sugar, it would be important for individuals with a family history of early heart disease to be thinking about that.
1: Blumenthal notes that 80% or more of cardiovascular disease is preventable. At Johns Hopkins, I'm Elizabeth Tracy.
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1: If you're tied up, you better stay tied up, because it's cheaper to keep. This is from T. It says,

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1: How is AI research infrastructure advancing scientific progress and innovation? In 2025, one way the U.S. National Science Foundation drove American leadership in AI was through the National Artificial Intelligence Research Resource. This allowed research teams to connect through a shared national AI infrastructure, including Dr. Katie Skinner.
2: I had heard about the National Artificial Intelligence Research Resource, or NAIR, and was really excited about the potential to help to accelerate access and interest in this space.
1: Dr. Skinner's AI for Shipwrecks project begins with sonar images of shipwrecks, ideal for training machine learning models for underwater robotics. A cross-disciplinary asset for history, environmental science, and AI classrooms that may ultimately allow for autonomous vehicles to better survey the ocean floor.
2: So I think especially with all the interest and excitement around AI, it's really important to make sure that we're casting a wide net in terms of where AI can have impact.
1: Investments in AI research infrastructure help chart a decisive course in artificial intelligence while accelerating scientific discovery, ensuring the U.S. remains at the forefront of AI research, education, and innovation. Subscribe to NSF's Discovery Files podcast to hear more about advancements in artificial intelligence.
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3: I was born and raised down in Alabama on a farm way back up in the woods. I was so ragged that folks used to call me Patches. Papa used to tease me about it, cause deep down inside he was hurt, cause he'd done all he could. My papa was a great old man. I can see him with a shovel in his hand. See, education he never had. He did wonders when the times got bad. The little money from the crops he raised.

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So I told Mama I was gonna quit school, but she said that was Daddy's strictest rule.

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And at the age of 13, I thought I was carrying the weight of the whole world on my shoulders. And you know, Mama knew what I was going through.

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In Belzona, we know your name and your story. 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
1: A quarter of U.S. adults have elevated levels of LDL, the type of cholesterol in the blood most often associated with atherosclerosis and cardiovascular disease. Now the American College of Cardiology has issued new guidelines for managing cholesterol. Johns Hopkins cardiologist Roger Blumenthal headed the committee.
2: I think the number one takeaway is to assess and treat early. We know that young adults have been experiencing significant rises in obesity, diabetes, heart attacks, heart failure, and stroke. And we think it's important to assess a youngster's cardiovascular risk around age 10 and again around age 20, and then at least every 5 years after that. Just like we check a blood pressure and check a blood sugar, it would be important for individuals with a family history of early heart disease to be thinking about that.
1: Blumenthal notes that 80% or more of cardiovascular disease is preventable. At Johns Hopkins, I'm Elizabeth Tracy.
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1: 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Paying yourself first is valuable because if you try to save whatever is left at the end of the month, there might not be anything left. 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

Good morning, Bells on a good morning, Greater Delta area. Good morning, my brothers, my sisters, my friends in the faith. It is another day. Strength and Brother Allen is so very glad about it. Oh, I tell you what, on this Tuesday, June 9th, I am just excited to be awake. I'm excited to be breathing. I am excited to be on this side of the ground. Yeah. I'm looking down at the daisies, and the daisies not looking up at me. Okay. Good morning, Belzona. It is Tuesday, June 9th, 2026. 73 degrees on the outside here in the catfish capital of the world. We can look for sun and clouds mixed during the day. Going to be quite hot and humid. Your temperature get up to about 93 degrees for a high. The real feel in the vicinity of 102 degrees here in the catfish capital. Winds out of the south 5 to 10 miles per hour as we go into the late evening and overnight. We can look for a low tonight of 74 degrees with clear skies tonight and winds out of the south 5 to 10 miles per hour. That is a look at your weather on this Tuesday, June 9th, 2026. And I am just excited to be coming into your homes, your automobiles, your jobs by way of the Delta's best in good gospel music. 1460 AM, Belzona, Mississippi. 100.3 W262DE, Yazoo City, Mississippi. 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Sherry William and myself are here to inspire you with the best music in the Mississippi Delta. Good Tuesday morning. The presence of the Lord is already here.

Oh, it is 6:26 in the morning, and you're tuned in to the Delta's best in good gospel music. Oh, I pray you all be ready. The Chicago Mass Choir, Israel and Newburgh, Lord, you are good.

Get up. Asola, it is time to get up, and I'm a pub. 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Well, get up. Today is Tuesday, June 9th, 2026. It is 73 degrees on the outside. We can look for sun and clouds mixed during the day. It's going to be hot and humid. We can look for a high today of 93 degrees with winds out of the south 5 to 10 miles per hour. And as we go into the late evening, we can look for a low tonight of 74 degrees. Clear skies tonight and winds out of the south again 5 to 10 miles per hour. That's a look at your weather. Now for the birthdays and anniversaries on June 9th. Happy birthday is going out to Miss Minnie Pearl Barnes, 76 today. Happy birthday, Minnie Pearl. Happy birthday is going out to Mayola Wheeler in remembrance. Miss Dominique Davis with the birthday. Happy birthday, Dominique. Maddie Walker with a birthday in remembrance. Dominique Ray. Happy birthday to Dominique Ray. Miss Hattie Gowdy, happy birthday to Hattie Gowdy. Danielle Brown, 32 today. Happy 32nd birthday to you, Danielle Brown. Happy birthday is going out to Nancy Stewart. Mr. Roy Robinson with the birthday. Johnny and Aura Dodd with an anniversary. Johnny Dodd in remembrance. Happy anniversary, Aura. Eva Nell Townsend with a birthday in remembrance. Miss Ann Mims. Happy birthday to that beautiful lady. Happy birthday, Ann Mims. Miss Raven McKenzie with a birthday. Happy birthday to you, Raven. Mr. Isaiah Hayes was born. Poor thing, yeah, he was born. Happy birthday to Isaiah Hayes today. Willie Mae Fisher with a birthday in remembrance. Lionel Howard with a birthday in remembrance. Sarah Cooks in remembrance with the birthday. And Reverend Jacob and Lady Donna Rush with a birth, with

0: an anniversary in remembrance. Emmanuel and Mary Taylor has an anniversary today. Happy anniversary, guys. Baby sister Newell with the birthday. Carson Cardell Allen turned 11 today. Happy 11th birthday to you, Carson Cardell Allen. And my grandbaby, Lila Renee Allen, turns 10 today. Happy birthday, Lila Renee. Oh, happy birthday, little pretty girl. These are all of the birthdays and anniversaries that are in my book. If you have other birthdays, other anniversaries, we do welcome your calls. After Delta News, I'm in by myself, so I'll be doing the announcements as well. And these are they. Upper Room Fellowship Ministry Basketball Skill Camp Training started on June 8th, going through the 12th, 9 o'clock a.m. to 12 noon. It might be late to register. I'm not sure. You can call Pastor Clavery, 662-836-7421, to be clear. Also, June 9th, Mississippi Contractor License Association will be at the Multipurpose Building, 9 o'clock a.m. to 12 o'clock noon. Just today, okay? And depending on the turnout, they might do a return visit. Denim Day, Denim Jeans and Boots at White Star Missionary Baptist Church on the second Sunday, along with the morning regular worship service at 11:15 a.m. Sunday, June 14th. Humphreys County Ushers Ministry is inviting all ushers to come to their monthly meeting, which will be held at Zion Rock Missionary Baptist Church, 803 Eastside Drive, Belzona, Mississippi, where Reverend Philip Marshall McGee is the pastor. Sister Kate Griffin is the usher ministry president and looking for all ushers to be in attendance. The Humphreys County Baptist Brotherhood Association monthly prayer will be held Saturday, June 13th, 9 o'clock a.m. at the Baptist Brotherhood Building, 124 West Jackson Street. Dr. Joe Jackson is our moderator. William Project Annual Giveaway. All right, June 13th, that's going to be on Saturday, 11 o'clock a.m. to 2 o'clock p.m. at the Seventh-day Adventist Church, 813 Martin Luther King Jr. Drive, Belzona, Mississippi. Clothes, shoes, personal item, household items will all be given away. Goodwill Missionary Baptist Church invite you to their pastor's anniversary on Sunday, June 14th, during the morning regular worship service at 11 o'clock a.m. Reverend William Earl Reed is the honoree, and the special guest going to be Reverend Al Goss. They invited the public to come and share with them in this celebration. Jones Chapel Missionary Baptist Church, Honey Island, Belzona, Mississippi, invite you to join in their Men and Women Day program on Sunday, June 14th, 10:30 a.m. Guest speaker is going to be Pastor Lisa Reed, Day of Wasp Lake Missionary Baptist Church. And the pastor of the church is Pastor Sammy Anderson and Minister Gloria Anderson. Pleasant Hill Missionary Baptist Church of Louise, Mississippi, where Reverend Willie Smith is the pastor, invite you to their Father's Day program. It's going to take place there, and your first Father's Day on Sunday, June 14th, along with the morning regular worship service at 11 o'clock a.m. We're asking you to be a part of the worship. Sister Jacqueline Jackson, Shirley Cummins, and Mary Jamison are the contact person. A Humphreys County Mega Reunion, Friday, June 29th, Saturday, June 20th, and Sunday on your own, but they will have the farewell celebration at 3 o'clock p.m., and they're calling all Humphreys County Cowboys Mega Reunion to be in attendance. An evening of celebration, community, and purpose. Join us Saturday, June 20th, 6 o'clock p.m. at the National Guard Armory, 15 Terminal Road, Indianola, Mississippi, for an all-white formal, semi-formal attire, unforgettable evening of hope, giving, and gratitude, benefiting the Sunflower County Transitional Center for the Homeless. For more information, you may call 662-877-0303. And Evans Chapel United Methodist Church, farewell appreciation. You invited the farewell appreciation of a pastor, Reverend Christopher Carpenter, as he prepares to leave Evans Chapel and move to his next assignment. Please come and share with us as we celebrate his committed and devoted service to Evans Chapel United Methodist Church on Sunday, June 28th, 3 o'clock p.m. Congratulations. Weeping Mary Missionary Baptist Church of Isola, where Maurice Allen is the pastor, invite you to our Men and Women Day celebration on Sunday, June 21st, 11 o'clock a.m. And our guest speaker is going to be my daughter, Pastor Andrea Allen Rush. Come on out, men and women, and be blessed. The Delta Hummingbirds present their 42nd year anniversary on Sunday, June 21st at 3 o'clock p.m. at Daybreak Chapel Missionary Baptist Church, where Reverend Al Goss is the pastor. The mistress of ceremony is going to be Pastor Betty Hamilton. Revival services will take place at Shallow Pluck Missionary Baptist Church, where Reverend Kennedy Little is the pastor, June 22nd through the 24th. 7 o'clock nightly. On Monday night, Reverend Joseph Wilson Jr. Tuesday night, Reverend Andrea Allen Rush. And Wednesday night, Reverend Joseph Wilson Sr. Celebrate Christian Fellowship Church anniversary, reflecting on where God has brought us from. June 28th, 2 o'clock p.m. The pastor is Elder Elijah Walker, and the guest speaker is going to be Pastor Lamar Moore. And do not forget, the summer feeding program is taking place with Humphreys County School District, and they are distributing breakfast at the Outer Green Elementary Cafeteria from 8 o'clock to 8:45, 11 lunch, 11 a.m. to 12:30. Isola Multipurpose Building will be distributing breakfast, lunch, grab and go from 11:30 to 12:30. Silver City Fire Station, breakfast, lunch, grab and go, 11:30 to 12:30. And Humphreys County B5 in Louise, breakfast, lunch, grab and go from 11:45 to 12:30. 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
0: All right, it is 6:44 in the morning. Now, Malcolm X had these words. Fools try to ignore facts, but wise men must face facts to remain wise. Fools refuse to change from their silly ways and belief, but the mental flexible of the wise man permits him to keep an open mind and enables him to readjust himself whenever it becomes necessary for a change. These words were directed by Malcolm X, and we must elevate our minds before beyond material worth to achieve true salvation and self-love, which is also called peace. Yeah. Thank you, Malcolm X, for your legacy.

0: 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I am Maurice Allen. Sister Sherry William had other obligations on this morning, so I am doing a solo effort on this Tuesday, June 9th, 73 degrees on the outside. We can look for sun and clouds mixed during the day. Going to be quite hot and humid. As your temperature get up to about 93 degrees for a high, the real feel in the vicinity of 102. Muggy meter, oh yeah. As we go into the late evening, we can look for a low tonight of 74 degrees. Clear skies tonight and winds from the south 5 to 10 miles per hour day and night. I do thank you for allowing me to be a part of your day, inspiring you with the best music in the Mississippi Delta. We do thank you and do give God the glory, the honor, and the praise. And we truly and genuinely want you to know, at my age, I'm good at multitasking. I can listen, ignore, and forget all at once. I'm real good.
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0: It is prayer time. God has the ability of picking up a nobody to be somebody in front of everybody without consulting anybody. As we go into prayer,
1: that may be a little new for some.
0: Katie, Lord,
1: but the old folks,
0: I pray for you.
1: About calling on the name of
0: Virgie Hayes,
1: and even when they couldn't sing that,
0: I pray for you. The family of Sergeant Johnny Earl Green, I lift you up to God in prayer. As we go to the altar of prayer, Mark Hudson, Katie, Lord, Fanny Sherman, Cornelius Horton, Dr. Joyce McNair, I pray for you. Roosevelt Washington, we lift you up to God in prayer. Calandria Figures, I tender you to God in prayer. Thomas and Dolores Friley, I pray for you. As we go to the altar of prayer, Faye Wade, Monique Keelan, Anita Schaefer's, I pray for you. L.J. Tardy, Shayna Yarber, I tender you to God in prayer. Kenny Robinson, Matthew Gates, we're praying for you. As we go to the altar of prayer, Miss Dorothy Washington, Mama Liz Taylor, I tender you to the hand of God in prayer. As we go to the altar of God in prayer, Reverend Anjanette Gibb Walton, Wardell Walton, I pray for you. As I go to God in prayer, Reverend Burl, Lady Betty Holmes, we pray for you. Lois Johnson, Ernestine Proby, Grace Griffin, Doris Dean Gray, Lucille McKenzie, I tender you to God in prayer. Martha Hart, we pray for you. Mama Della Dodd, Mother Bessie Brown, Bobby Washington, I pray for you. Murtis McPherson, Bobby Franklin, Lonnie and Janie Haynes, Howard and Ernestine, Austin Rufus and Maddie Strauter, Clarence and Gloria Reed, I tender you to God in prayer. Andy Savage, N.C. Taylor, we're praying for you. As we go to the altar of God in prayer, remember that earth has no sorrow that heaven cannot heal. Remember there are no sicknesses our God does not already have the remedy for. Bible tells us to seek first the kingdom of God and his righteousness, and all other things will be added unto us. Pray, have faith, and believe that God can do anything but fail. As we go to God in prayer.
1: Come on, somebody, praise him.

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Our Father, the same Father that stepped out from behind the curtains of nowhere, stood up on the platform of nothing and said, "Let there be light." And light came skipping down the streets of the universe, knocking down the doors of darkness. Our Father, the same Father that scooped out the valley, piled up the mountains, threaded the earth with rivers and lakes, painted the sky blue and the clouds white without a brush or a ladder. Our Father, same Father that put hydrogen in the air, sodium chloride in water, proteins in meat, and calcium in milk. Our Father, our created Father, that shake this old body of mine and then breathe in it and gave me the breath of life. Yes, sir. Yes, sir.

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I call you our Father because somebody needs you just like a father. Father, I want you to search my heart tonight. Find anything that shouldn't be there. Take it out tonight. Make us worthy to call on your name. Lord, somebody today is going to the operating room.

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Oh Lord, somebody today is right there in intensive care. Oh Lord, somebody today is listening to me right now, can't hardly move in that sick bed, can't hardly talk, can't

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I'm calling on that power to go in that sick room in the name of Jesus. Touch, touch, touch, touch, touch, touch, touch, right now, Lord. Touch that brother on drugs tonight. Touch that sister on drugs tonight. Touch that mother. Touch that father on drugs tonight. 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Will you heal? Will you heal? Will you heal? In the name of Jesus, we claim the victory. Have mercy, Lord. Somebody tonight, somebody today, right now, need a miracle. Not to

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Right now, Jesus. Those that are having financial difficulties, we claim the victory in the name of Jesus. Let every heart raise your hand and say, Jesus, Jesus.

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Jesus, Jesus, Jesus, Jesus, Jesus. Pray in the name of Jesus. Amen. And thank God.

As I write and produce this program each day, I'm always looking for good ideas, ideas that will help you as well as all the other fine people who are listening. In many cases, I'm sure I don't reach many of you, but I want you to know that I do care about you, and my attitude is always to help if I possibly can. Sometimes I may get far afield and do have downtimes just like anyone else. But if together we can look out on the world each day and see the real opportunities that are available to each of us and see the good in other people, then set about the task of being of service to them, I believe that we will both be better off in the long run. You know, it's almost as simple as falling off a log backwards. And it doesn't hurt as much either. We only get back from others what we first give to them. If we want love, we must first give love. If we want kindness, cooperation, and approval, we must first be kind, be willing to cooperate, and to show our approval of others. In a material sense, here's something else we really need to understand. Our rewards in life will always match our service. In the long run, we will always get back what we first give. Now, because of this law, every thinking person can tell his or her own future. Now, before my time is gone, I'd like to move on and give you something else to think about as I share this very simple concept. If it ain't broke, don't fix it. How many people do you know who stay pent up, strung as tight as a guitar string or a clothesline? Remember those days? Waiting for something to happen, or who goes around always looking for something to fix? I can remember times when I was tightening a bolt with a wrench and got it just right, then gave it one more turn, and the tap came off in my hand. I had twisted it off. What I'm trying to get across here simply is that we need to have presence about us, to be alert, be thinking, and to do our best to keep up with what's going on around us. In other words, if it ain't broke, don't fix it. When we can direct this kind of energy and brain power into something worthwhile, it will produce a source of inner satisfaction that will lift us over the bad days and disappointments that are sure to come. What's that old saying? It's a great life if we don't weaken. Here's hoping that today is a super fantastic day for you. Well, that's going to do it for today. Thank you for listening to How to Plan Your Life. On behalf of Jim Davidson, the program author and producer, this is Dave McCree with a final thought. As Lee Trevino says, there's one thing that never gets old, and that's winning.

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Okay. 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The Humphreys County Ushers Ministries invite all ushers to their monthly meeting, which will be held at Zion Rock Missionary Baptist Church, 803 Eastside Drive, Belzona, Mississippi, Friday, June 13th, 4 o'clock p.m. And we're looking forward to seeing all ushers. Sister Kate Griffin is your Usher Ministry President. The Humphreys County Baptist Brotherhood Association's monthly prayer will be held Saturday, June 13th, 9 o'clock a.m. at the Baptist Brotherhood Building, 124 West Jackson Street, Belzona, Mississippi. Dr. Joe Jackson is our moderator, and Reverend Bruce Pinkston will be praying on behalf of our association. Williams Project Annual Giveaway. It's going to take place on June 13th, that Saturday, 11 o'clock a.m. until 2 p.m. at the Seventh-day Adventist Church, 813 Martin Luther King Drive, Belzona, Mississippi. Clothes, shoes, personal item, household item, and refreshment will be served. Goodwill Missionary Baptist Church, where Reverend Earl Reed is the pastor, invite you to the pastor's appreciation on Sunday, June 14th, along with that morning regular worship service at 11 o'clock a.m. And the guest speaker is going to be Pastor Al Goss. They're inviting the public to share with them in this celebration. Jones Chapel Missionary Baptist Church of Honey Island in Belzona, Mississippi, invite you to join them for their annual Men and Women Day celebration, which will take place on Sunday, June 14th, 10:30 a.m. Guest speaker is going to be Pastor Lisa Reed Day of Wasp Lake Missionary Baptist Church, and the pastor of the church is Pastor Sammy Anderson and Minister Gloria Anderson. Pleasant Hill Missionary Baptist Church, where Reverend Willie Smith serves as pastor, invite you to their annual Father's Day program, which will take place on Sunday, June 14th, 11 o'clock a.m., along with that morning regular worship service. And the chairpersons are Sister Jacqueline Jackson, Sister Shirley Cummins, and Sister Mary Jamison. Humphreys County Cowboys Mega Reunion, June 19th through the 21st. On the Friday the 19th, meet and greet at the Humphreys County High School Gymnasium. Saturday, June 20th, there's going to be a morning walk as well as the Mega Reunion Parade. The line will begin at 9 o'clock a.m. starting at Humphreys County High School building on Corn Street. Also on Sunday, Saturday night, Denim and Diamonds. That's going to start at 8 o'clock to 1 o'clock p.m. at the O.M. McNair Gymnasium. And they said it is not a formal wear event. Then on Sunday, June 21st, Farewell Day celebration.

0: 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For more information, you may contact 662-877-0303. Now, Evans Chapel United Methodist Church invites you to a farewell appreciation for their pastor, Reverend Christopher Carpenter, as he prepares to leave Evans Chapel and move to his next assignment. Please come and share with us as we celebrate his commitment to the devoted service at Evans Chapel United Methodist Church. And this will take place on Sunday, June 28th, 3 o'clock p.m. at Evans Chapel United Methodist Church, 814 Central Street. Weeping Mary Missionary Baptist Church, where Maurice Allen Eels, the pastor, invites you to our Men and Women Day celebration, which will take place on Sunday, June 21st, 11 o'clock a.m. And the guest speaker is going to be my daughter, Pastor Andrea Allen Rush. We invited you to come and share in this grand celebration with us. The Delta Hummingbirds present their 42nd year anniversary, which will take place on Sunday, June 21st, 3 o'clock p.m. at Daybreak Chapel Missionary Baptist Church, 346 Daybreak Road. Reverend Al Goss is the pastor. There are going to be a lot of great guests on hand. The mistress of ceremony is going to be Pastor Betty Hamilton. Come on out and be spirit-filled. Shallow Missionary Baptist Church, Pluck Road, where Reverend Kennedy Little is the pastor, invite you to that revival service June 22nd through the 24th, 7 o'clock p.m. nightly. On Monday night, Reverend Joseph Wilson Jr., on Tuesday night, Reverend Andrea Allen Rush, and on Wednesday night, Reverend Joseph Wilson Sr. Celebrating Christian Fellowship Church of God in Christ anniversary is going to take place on Sunday, June 28th, 2 o'clock p.m. The pastor is Elder Elijah Walker, and the guest speaker is Pastor Lamar Moore. They are located 330 Church Avenue in Indianola, Mississippi. June is National Men Health Awareness Month. Prostate, lung, oropharyngeal, and colorectal cancer are commonly diagnosed cancers among men. The O'Neill Cancer Center encourages all men to talk with their doctors or healthcare provider about cancer screening. Prostate cancer screening should begin at age 50. Colorectal cancer screening should begin at 45. African-American men and men with a family history of prostate cancer should talk with their doctors about prostate cancer screening as early as age 40. The HPV vaccine is effective in protecting against HPV-associated cancers, including oropharyngeal cancer. Talk with your doctor about what is right for you. For more information, contact the O'Neill Comprehensive Cancer Center, 205-975-0003. The Humphreys County School District Summer Feeding Program is ongoing through June 30th. 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Humphreys County B5, Louise Voting Precinct, breakfast, lunch, grab and go, 11:45 to 12:30. All right, the 4-H has a lot of activities taking place. For more information, you may contact Miss Regina Boykin at 662-836-6581 to see how you can participate. 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If you're interested and want to purchase a lot, purchase a trailer, call 662-247-1192. 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I'm going to hear from a couple of our sponsors, then open up the telephone lines for your phone calls, your birthday wish.
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0: All right, I have opened up the telephone lines for your phone calls and your birthday wish. The number to call is 662-247-1744. Happy birthday to everyone with a birthday. Happy anniversary to those that are having anniversaries. I am just excited to be coming into your homes, your automobiles, and your jobs by way of the Delta's best and good gospel music. Brothers and sisters, I need to share this with you. This morning, God granted some of us a triple bypass. Yeah. We bypassed the hospital, the morgue, and the cemetery. Thank you, Lord, for my bypass, triple bypass. WELZ, good morning. WELZ, good morning. I'm going to say it again. WELZ, good morning. All right, you can call back. Okay, happy birthday is going out on this morning to Miss Minnie Pearl Barnes. Minnie Pearl Barnes, 76 today. Happy 76th birthday to you, Minnie Pearl Barnes, coming from WELZ. Good morning. Okay, telephone is on. Try that. Okay. All right, now we are going to try it again. Okay, let's try it now. WELZ, good morning.
3: Good morning. How you doing?
0: I'm good. How are you?
3: I was calling to say happy birthday to Miss Davis. That's your daughter, ain't it? Sonia?
0: Dominique Davis?
3: Dominique, my old neighbor there. Happy birthday, my girl. She out here where I am, and now her and her family. And who all else having a birthday anniversary coming from Edmund and the Chapman family. And you and your family be blessed on this day. Everybody just be safe out there. I love you all. Who all lost a loved one, my prayer, my love, you go out to them. So, Miss, you be safe on your job, wherever you go, and I love you and your family. But there was nothing me. It must be something wrong with their phone, Reverend Allen.
0: Okay.
3: Because I went through good.
0: Okay.
3: Okay, you be blessed now.
0: And you do as well, baby.
3: Okay.
0: All right.
3: Bye-bye.
0: Bye-bye. All right. Happy birthday. It's going out to Minnie Pearl Barnes, 76 today, from Mary Brooks, from your 11 brothers and sisters, from your children, nieces, and nephews. Happy birthday, Minnie Pearl Barnes, WELZ. Good morning.
4: Good morning, Reverend Allen. How are you this morning?
0: I am well. How are you today?
4: I'm great. This is Nancy Brown.
0: I finna say sound like Nancy Brown.
4: Okay, I didn't know I sound like myself. I'm sleepy.
0: No, you sound just like you.
4: I probably to wish my baby, Daniela Brown Hayes, a very special happy birthday today down in Texas.
0: Oh, she's in Texas?
4: Yeah, she's in Texas now.
0: Okay, 32 today, is that right?
4: She's 40 today.
0: She's how old?
4: 40.
0: Why do I have 32 down?
4: I don't know. You got everything else right. Why not?
0: Maybe I'm wishful thinking for her.
4: I'm messing with you because you're messing with everybody else. But anyway, yeah, she's 40 today.
0: She's 40. Okay.
4: Yes, and this is from her dad, William Perkins, and her brothers and her sisters.
0: Okay. Well, I hope she's doing well. What part of Texas is she in?
4: Don't ask me,
0: because
4: it's start with a K. All I know.
0: Start with a K.
4: She moved from the coast to Texas.
0: Uh-huh.
4: Yes.
0: Okay, well, over there in
4: Texas. I know she at school teaching right now.
0: She's a teacher.
4: She's teaching summer school right now.
0: Okay. Well, you got all kinds of educators in your family, don't you?
4: Yeah, smart like their mama.
0: That's what. God bless you, Nancy. Have a great day, okay?
4: All right, you too.
0: Yeah, all right, baby.
4: Bye-bye. Bye-bye.
0: Happy birthday is going out to Mayola Wheeler in remembrance. Happy birthday, you, from Clarence Wheeler. Miss Dominique Davis, happy birthday to that young lady. Coming from your mom, Sonia. From your children, Malaysia, Mason, Jemiah. From your grandparents, James and Eula Davis. From Yvette, your auntie Yvette, Uncle Rodney. Happy birthday, Dominique Davis, WELZ. Good morning.
5: Good morning. How are you?
0: I'm well. How are you?
5: Good. This is Rosetta. I'd like to wish Isaiah Hayes a happy birthday.
0: I'm not going to let you do it, Rosetta. I don't like Isaiah. He don't like me. Yeah.
5: Okay.
0: If you knew how he treated me, every time we come around, you know that's my classmate, right? Every time we come around, the first something he's going to do is pull my hat off my head and point at my bald head, then pull his off and show his hair. He's a low-down rascal.
5: Okay.
0: How are you doing this morning, Rosetta?
5: I'm doing good.
0: Well, good. How I'm happy to hear your voice on this morning. Look, I heard from Alois yesterday.
5: Okay.
0: She sent me a beautiful picture of my second cousin, Maurice Allen. His name is Maurice. I always say he was named after me.
5: Okay. All right.
0: Yes, ma'am. So you're doing good over there. You're in Texas, right?
5: Texas,
0: Okay. What part of Texas?
5: I'll be home in July.
0: You'll be home in July. Okay.
5: Yes, sir.
0: You'll be home to stay? Or just
5: yes,
0: to visit?
5: Sir. Yes, to stay.
0: To stay. Okay. Well, we'll be glad to see you when you get back this direction, okay?
5: Okay, then.
0: All right, sweetheart. Have a great day.
5: You too.
0: All right. Bye-bye.
5: Bye-bye.
0: Okay, happy birthday is going out to Maddie Walker in remembrance from Penny, baby's sister. Happy birthday is going out to Dominique Ray. Happy birthday, Dominique Ray, from the Ray family. Miss Hattie Gowdy with the birthday. Happy birthday to Hattie Gowdy from the Gowdy, the Hunter family. Danielle Brown, 40 today. Happy 40th birthday to you, Danielle, coming from Nancy Brown, from Shalisa Taylor, from LaSalle, Raven, Samaje, Terrence, Alero, Jacoby. Happy birthday, Danielle Brown. Nancy Stewart with the birthday. Happy birthday to Miss Nancy Stewart on today. WELZ, good morning.
6: Good morning again. I had to call and say happy birthday to Danielle Brown. I love her just like a daughter. She's just as sweet as she could be. Happy birthday, my daughter, my play daughter. I love you. I pray the Lord to live to see many, many more. Thank you, Reverend Abbott.
0: You're welcome, baby.
6: Okay, bye-bye.
0: All right, bye-bye. Happy birthday is going out to Nancy Stewart and Roy Robinson. Happy birthday, Roy Robinson. Johnny and Ora Dodd with an anniversary on today. Johnny Dodd in remembrance. Your wife, Ora Dodd. Happy anniversary to you from Tiffany, from Johnny Dodd Jr., from Alonzo Brown, from all of your grands, your great-grands, Johnny and Ora Dodd. Happy anniversary to you. Eva Mae Townsend with the birthday in remembrance from your children and your grand. And Miss Ann Mims with the birthday. Happy birthday, Miss Ann Mims. Coming from your mom, Mae Gertis, from your son, James, your daughter, Sharon, from all of your children, all of your grands. Happy birthday, Miss Ann Mims, on today. Miss Raven McKenzie with the birthday. Happy birthday to Raven McKenzie, coming from Lucille McKenzie, Shekiah McKenzie, LaShondra McKenzie from Carolyn Ball. Happy birthday, Raven McKenzie. Mr. Isaiah Hayes was born. His wife said he wasn't born, said he was produced under a cabbage patch, okay? Happy birthday to Isaiah Hayes on today. Coming from your wife, Alice, from your son, from your grands, from Sue Joan, Dolores Claiborne, and regretfully, the class of 1967. Regretfully. I'll let Patricia and Dorothy Johnson own you, okay? Isaiah Hayes, happy birthday to you. Willie Mae Fisher with a birthday in remembrance. Happy birthday to you from Ruby Delaney, from Eris Fisher. Lonnell Howard with a birthday in remembrance. Happy birthday to you from Alice and Isaiah Hayes, from Sherita Austin. Lonnell Howard in remembrance. Sarah Cook in remembrance with a birthday. Happy birthday to Sarah Cook from Georgia Parker. Happy birthday to you from all nine of your children, all of your grands and your great-grands. Reverend Jacob and Lady Donna Rush with an anniversary, both in remembrance. Happy anniversary, happy heavenly anniversary to Jacob and Donna Rush. WELZ, good morning.
7: Good morning, Pastor Allen. This is Bessie Sanders.
0: Hey, Bessie Sanders, how are you today?
7: I'm good.
0: How's my classmate Eugene today?
7: Special friend, Isaiah Hayes, a happy birthday, and I hope he have many, many more.
0: Don't say that loud.
7: That's my friend, and that's yours, too.
0: That what you heard that term, frenemy? That's what it is to me, a frenemy.
7: A frenemy.
0: Mm-hmm.
7: Oh, okay.
0: Are we enemy friends?
7: Yep.
0: Frenemy. Okay. So that's how we are. But since you like him, I'll let this slide, okay?
7: Okay. All right, then. You have a blessed day.
0: I'm going to do it. Tell my classmate I said good morning.
7: Okay. I sure will.
0: All right.
7: All right. Bye-bye.
0: Have a great one. Bye-bye. Happy birthday is going out on today, a rather anniversary. Emmanuel and Mary Taylor. Happy anniversary to Emmanuel and Mary Taylor. Baby sister Newell with the birthday. Happy birthday, baby sister Newell, from Piggy Penny from the Newell Yarber family. Carson Cardell Allen turns 11 today. Happy 11th birthday to you, Carson Cardell. Coming from Ruby, from Jalen, Maurice, from Janaya, from Jersey. Happy birthday to Carson Cardell Allen, 11 today. And my grandbaby, Lila Renee Allen, turns 10 today. Happy birthday, Lila Renee. Coming from your mom, Shirley, your dad, Jerome, from your brother, Jerome Jr., your sister Leah, your sister Mariah, your little brother Josiah. Happy birthday to you from Grandmama Wife, from Grandmama Teresa. Happy birthday, Lila Renee Allen. We love you, girl. Happy birthday. These are all of the birthdays and anniversaries that are in my book. I welcome your calls during this time, 247-1744.
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0: All right, we welcome your call, 662-247-1744. You know, I have come to know. All right, take this call. WELZ, good morning.
10: Good morning, Maurice. This is Sarah Ann Hood. Thank you so much for taking this call.
0: You're welcome.
10: Look, you just said something about we're supposed to be thanking God for getting up this morning, and I always do. But I got to tell you that you are not going to believe this. I almost had a nightmare last night trying to figure out how I could come on this radio and tell you in a kind way about how to pronounce your name. I know you pronounce it a certain way. I don't want to be offensive. And like Jesse Jackson said, we can agree to disagree. But when the lady called in yesterday was trying to pronounce your name, she did a beautiful job, but you confused her. When you said your name, M-A-U, give me a few minutes now. I'm going to use some English language that I learned on a Miss Probing, Miss Bobby Miles. So anyway, M-A-U-R-I-C-E, that's pronounced Maurice. And then, now I'm not going to teach you, but this is what Miss Miles taught me. M-A-U-R-I-C-E is Maurice because of the sound of those vowels in that word. That A-U can make the R sound, Maurice. And then when you pronounce M-O-R-R-I-S, that O right there, that little vowel right there carries some weight in the English language. You have a beautiful name now. Morris is beautiful, and Maurice is beautiful. But we can't mess with those vowels in your name and turn it into something else. Now, the lady that was trying to explain the pronunciation of your name, she did a beautiful job. But somewhere, her teachers had told her those sounds, too. And she was confused when you was trying to do a beautiful job and telling her how you wanted to be pronounced. Now, you can do that and say your name, pronounce your name M-A-U-R-I-C-E. That is Maurice, which is a beautiful name. but you would have to go to the English language society. This they told us when I was in college. To change some words and the uses of these vowels, you would have to go to the English language society to get those sounds changed. So M-O-R-R-I-S is Morris. Morris. If you change your name to something else, that means Miss Putin with her beautiful last name, her maiden last name is Norris. If you change your vowel sound in your name, then Miss Putin got to go change her name to Norris. We can't do it. You have a beautiful name. Stick with your sound. Maurice. M-A-U-R-I-C is Maurice.
0: Thank you.
10: M-O-R-R-I-S is Maurice. And I thought about that. This is one way I hope you can accept my humor. The reason I really can't let you change that Morris, M-O-R-R-I-S, which is a beautiful sounding name, M-O-R-R-I-S, because I have this favorite R&B singer. His name is Morris Day. Morris Day and the Time. And we hear it on the blues station all the time. We've been hearing it on Prince albums. We know his name is Morris Day. And your name is Morris Allen. So we're going to keep that. But anyway, you got a beautiful name. Keep the sound of your name. And here's Morris Day and the Time. I'm so cool.
0: Thank you, Val. I'm laughing with you, okay? Okay. My name is still Maurice. I don't care how I spell it. My cousin's name is M-A-U-R-I-C-E, and he pronounces it Morris. I spell mine M-A-U-M-O-R-R-I-S, and I pronounce it Maurice. And, okay, opinions. Thank you for that English lesson, but I learned at the, I forgot the name of that museum there in Chicago. Both names are interchangeable. M-O-R-R-I-S can be pronounced Morris or Maurice, and M-A-U-R-I-C-E can be pronounced Morris or Maurice. I prefer Maurice. I have somebody sitting in with me this morning. Good morning, Jerome Allen.
11: Good morning, Belzoni.
0: Wait, while you're on the phone, you might as well say happy birthday to your sister.
11: Happy birthday, Lila, and many, many more.
0: Lila is how old today?
11: Lila is 10 years old today.
0: 10?
11: 10.
0: Okay, yeah, she's a pretty 10, too.
11: I promise you.
0: She look just like me and wife.
11: No.
0: She do.
11: She look more like mama. Not
0: she look... just because mama got hair. Is that the only reason?
11: I mean, I ain't gonna throw you under the bus like that, but
0: probably. Yeah. WELZ, good morning.
12: Good morning.
0: Good morning.
12: Well, I'm not gonna call you by your name. I'm just gonna call you good morning, husband.
0: Wife, don't start.
12: Well, 54 years, I'm just going to call you husband. And I called to wish my grandbaby, Lila, a happy birthday, happy 10th birthday, happy birthday to your favorite classmate, Mr. Hayes, and everyone else that's having a birthday on today, anniversary. And hello, Belzoni. Hello, Jerome.
11: Hey, Mama, how are you?
12: I'm good, Jerome.
11: I'm doing nice great. Now. Yes, ma'am.
12: All right.
0: All right, wife. See you in a little while.
12: Thank you all.
0: Okay, babe. Have all a great right. one.
12: Bye, husband.
0: Okay, hon. Bye-bye. All right. Let me tell you this. You ever thought of the difference between depression, stress, and anxiety? Well, depression is when you keep thinking about the past. Stress is when you constantly think about the present. Anxiety is when your mind

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Stress is what we can't do now. Constantly thinking about the present.

0: what is in store for me on tomorrow. Don't worry about tomorrow. Tomorrow's not promised to any of us. I'm a firm believer. On our sickest day, we're well enough to live. On our wellest day, we are sick enough to die. Yeah. So why worry about tomorrow?
1: Why worry about tomorrow?
0: Think about right now. Hey, the scripture said, this is the day the Lord hath made. Let us rejoice. Let us be glad
1: in it.
0: In it. So today, I oftentimes say, yesterday is past. Tomorrow is the future. Today is the present. Gift, present. Gift, present. Gift. Lila looking for a gift today, present, right?
1: Right.
0: Okay. And she's going to be looking for money, going to be looking for things. So, present. Right now, I consider today a gift from God. And I do welcome your call during this time, 662-247-1744. My

0: He telling me it's 8:10 in the morning. Yes, it is 8:10 in the morning. You're tuned into the Delta's best in good gospel music on the Delta's Groove, 1460 AM, Belzona, Mississippi, 100.3 W262DE, Yazoo City, Mississippi. 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
0: All right, we're getting ready now for our music. This time we're going to be presenting Jesus and Me by the Barnes family.

0: Thank you, Lord. Thank you, Lord. Thank you, Jesus. Yes, sir.
1: I just love that song, Jesus and Me. Our brothers and sisters, remember this. A snake cannot bite you if it is far from you. Distance yourself from certain people and watch your life flourish. Yeah. Some of the strongest spiritual warfare will come when we preach against fornication and homosexualities. Those are two of Satan's biggest deception, and God hold us accountable to preach against it. I'm Maurice Allen, and I do thank you for allowing me to come into your homes, your automobiles, and your jobs by way of the Delta's best and good gospel music. I have Miss Beverly Crawford coming. If he has not done, if it doesn't do anything else for me, he's already done enough.
2: The song just simply says, if he doesn't do anything else, he's already done enough. Bishop Brown wrote this song for me. Hallelujah.

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2: 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My grandson Jerome sitting here. Good morning, Jerome.
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3: I want to send this song out to my uncle in loving memory of the Reverend Preston Allen.
2: Okay, we go.

All right, that song went out to the memory of my brother, Preston Allen. Oh, he loved to sing that song, and he would spit it out too. So in remembrance of Preston Allen, from Patricia Browder and from little Jerome Allen. Coming up at 9 o'clock, I will be doing our scripture verse coming from John chapter 11 and verse 35. John 11 and 35. Get your Bible so you can read with me.

0: Coming up at 9 o'clock, about the 9 o'clock hour, we'll be doing our scripture verse coming from St. John chapter 11 and verse 35. Make sure I'm right. Yeah, 35. So get your Bibles out. You can read with us. Martin Gardner sending this song out to you, Martin Gardner.
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3: 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By that, you can tell Alexa, hey, Alexa, play WELZ, and Alexa will bring me directly to you. No home should be without me. Yeah, WELZ. We're getting ready at this time for our scripture verse of the day, and it's coming from John chapter 11 and verse 35. The Bible simply

This verse is famously known as the shortest verse in the Bible, containing just two words in English. Jesus wept. Now, despite the shortness of the words, this verse carries profound theological and emotional meaning, emphasizing Jesus' full humanity, his deep compassion, and ultimate empathy with human suffering. When we look at the context, this verse takes place right before Jesus resurrects his close friend Lazarus from the dead. Even though Jesus knew he was about to perform a miracle and bring Lazarus back to life, he saw the grief of Lazarus' sisters, Mary and Martha, and the mourners around him, and he too wept. Jesus showed compassion and empathy. Jesus' tears demonstrate that God is not distant. God is not cold, nor is God disconnected from our pains. He entered directly into the weeping and sorrows of his friends. I'm just reminded, God saw Hezekiah's tears. He heard his sob. God hears your tears. Sometimes we need to cry out in our hurt and in our agony. Brothers and sisters, this demonstrates the humanity of Jesus. Not only was he fully God, he was fully man. Despite being the Son of God, he experienced every real impressions that you and I felt. He was human, raw human emotion and grief. You hurt, you get angry, your feelings are bruised. Jesus was no different. He showed empathy, sympathy, and compassion. Jesus' sorrow over our sins. Many theologians believe Jesus was not just crying over the loss of a friend, but mourning the brokenness of a world as a whole. He wept over the pain, the devastation, the death that sin brought into humanity. Brothers and sisters, it's okay to grieve. I tell people, don't let nobody tell you how to grieve the loss of your loved one. Don't let no one tell you how long to grieve the loss of your loved ones. That's personal. You and God deal with your grief in you and God's way. It's okay to grieve. By crying, Jesus gave humanity permission to weep and process their losses. His tears show that mourning a loss does not mean a person lack of faith. I oftentimes say that our tears are the pressure relief valve for our body. When I think of a hot water tank, it has a pressure relief valve that when the pressure builds up within that tank, to keep the tank from bursting, the pressure relief valve goes off. Relieve the pressure. Your tears

wept. These two simple words reveal so much about our Savior's heart. Standing at Lazarus' tomb, Jesus is a moment away from performing an incredible miracle, raising his friend from the dead. Yet he paused to share in the grief of Mary, Martha, and those others that were standing around. Even knowing the joy that's about to unfold, Jesus enters fully into the present sorrow of those that he loved. He loved Mary and Martha. He loved the people in the crowd. And as they sorrow, he sorrowed. He doesn't rush to fix the situation. He first connects with their pain, showing us that our emotion matters deeply to our God. This moment beautifully illustrates Christ's nature, divine yet deeply human. He feels our pains authentically. He even knows resolution is coming. Brothers and sisters, weeping may endure for a night, but joy will come in the morning. For us, this means we have a Savior who truly understands our sorrow. We have a Savior that when we grieve, he grieves with us. Today, whatever you're facing, remember, Jesus meets you in your emotions. He invites us to be honest with our feelings, knowing he's present in both our joys and our pain. This is the God we serve, one who weeps with us and yet works wonders for us. I preached a sermon 1 year at a funeral. It's okay not to be okay. It's okay to hurt. It's okay to grieve the loss of a loved one. It's okay for you to be in your emotions. It's okay not to be okay. Just know that weeping may endure a night, but joy will come in the morning. When we feel like hiding our tears, don't do it. Let it out. People try to be strong and hold back their tears, and all they're doing is putting pressure on their body, their soul, and their mind. Let go. Let it out. When you feel like hiding your tears, look, let it go. Be real. Your tears release the pressure that is building up in your emotion. God, who walked with us, knows your pain. He knows the anguish and he knows your sorrows. Therefore, brothers and sisters, as you go through your situation, know that Jesus

All right, if you have boys and girls that wanted to go to the basketball camp at Upper Room Fellowship Ministries, the doors are open. They're waiting on you. And it is free of charge. So boys and girls want to go to the basketball camp right now. Get out of the house. Head on over to Upper Room Fellowship Ministries. They're waiting.

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0: 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Talking about the promise. That's the promise. That's the promise. What God promised.
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0: And you know, I stand on the promises of God. Can I tell you something? True worshipers versus church folk.
1: True worshipers versus church folk.
0: True.

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0: True worshipers live for God both inside and outside the church. 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Church folk seek transformation, not just attendance. 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

0: love, humility, obedience, forgiveness. 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
0: and not from the heart.
1: Yeah.
0: True worshipers, worship is a lifestyle and not a routine.
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1: You was wrong.
0: You listen to 1460 AM WELZ. I'm sitting here. Jerome Allen is piloting this ship with us. He's choosing the music, and I'm letting him have his goal.
1: There is indeed a home over the mountain.

0: All right, the clock on the wall tells us it is time for us to get out of here. It's been a great joy being with you. Those that are listening to us on the World Wide Web, we pray that you have a blessed day. Those that are right here at home, I hope to see you as we are traveling throughout and traversing throughout the city. Have a blessed day in the Lord. Thank you, Jerome, for sitting in for Miss Sherry this morning.
1: You are so welcome. Please remember that if diamonds are made under pressure, what do you think God is trying?

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0: Here's your Belzona and Humphreys County weather update from WELZ, The Delta's Groove. Generally sunny out there for your Tuesday. Might see a few clouds this afternoon and a high of 93. Partly cloudy tonight with a low of 74. And tomorrow, a few clouds in the morning and mainly sunny in the afternoon with a high of 94. 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

0: discovered at a home on Southview Drive around 1:22 a.m. on Monday. Investigators believe he entered through a bedroom window and sexually assaulted a 15-year-old. Terrell initially provided false information claiming to be 18, but was later positively identified. The victim was taken to a local hospital for a forensic exam. Terrell is charged with statutory rape and providing false information to law enforcement.
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0: The Mississippi Songwriters Alliance will soon host its inaugural Red, White, and Blues Benefit and Conference to celebrate America's 250th birthday. The event is coming up June 26th and 27th in Ocean Springs at the Gulf Hills Hotel and Resort. It'll host a variety of songwriters, musicians, and music lovers from across the state covering a range of music. Visitors will also have an opportunity to interact with Mississippi musicians off the mic. Fundraisers, silent auctions, and other ways to financially support the Mississippi Songwriters Alliance will also be available. Keith Johnson, a Mississippi native and the great-nephew of blues legend Muddy Waters, will be the event's headliner. For more ticket info, log on to supertalk.fm.
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4: Here's your Belzona and Humphreys County weather update from WELZ, the Delta's Groove. Generally sunny out there for your Tuesday. Might see a few clouds this afternoon and a high of 93. Partly cloudy tonight with a low of 74. And tomorrow, a few clouds in the morning and mainly sunny in the afternoon with a high of 94. 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
1: 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The ongoing war in Iran has put a strain on the Mississippi ag industry, with rising fuel costs making things difficult on farmers. But President Donald Trump is confident that the conflict will end here soon.
2: 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Okay, the very tough way is maybe the easier way.
1: The president promised that good things are on the horizon for American farmers. 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

0: We're partying in the hump right here on WELZ, the Delta's Groove. 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
0: Here's your Belzona and Humphreys County weather update from WELZ, the Delta's Groove. Generally sunny out there for your Tuesday. Might see a few clouds this afternoon and a high of 93. Partly cloudy tonight with a low of 74. And tomorrow, a few clouds in the morning and mainly sunny in the afternoon with a high of 94. 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

0: TLZ, the Delta's groove. I'm Kelly Bennett for SuperTalk Mississippi News. The NFIB Small Business Optimism Index fell 0.6 points in May to 95.3, below its 52-year average of 98. In May, a seasonally adjusted 29% of small business owners reported job openings they couldn't fill. That's down 5 points from April and marks the lowest level since May of 2020. According to NFIB Mississippi Director Leah Long, higher gas prices affect the cost of supplies and deliveries and affect people's buying power. That creates a sense of uncertainty that makes it hard for small business owners to plan ahead. In May, reports of both actual and planned price increases rose significantly. 34% of small business owners plan to increase prices, up 7 points from April.
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0: The House Judiciary Committee released a report accusing the NFL of violating its exemption from antitrust law. During an interview on Fox Business's Mornings with Maria, Judiciary Chair Jim Jordan called for greater consumer protections for fans.
3: And we love the NFL. God bless them. Great sport. America's sport now. We love all that. But we're hearing concerns from fans, from our constituents, to say it costs a lot. I got to go find out if the Thursday night game is on Netflix or Amazon and the Sunday game
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0: NFL Commissioner Roger Goodell declined to testify, citing ongoing litigation related to the topic of the hearing.
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3: It's cable, it's satellite, it's streaming, and they got all that. And so what we're saying is the standard that's always been there, the key standard when you look at the law, is what's in the best interest of the consumer welfare standard.
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0: Here's your Belzona and Humphreys County weather update from WELZ, the Delta's groove. Generally sunny out there for your Tuesday. Might see a few clouds this afternoon and a high of 93. Partly cloudy tonight with a low of 74. And tomorrow, a few clouds in the morning and mainly sunny in the afternoon with a high of 94. 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
1: Hey, little bro. I messed up again, didn't I? 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Just us. No excuses this time.
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Emily's Lunch and Learn.

Emily's Lunch and Learn. This is June 9th, and we're glad to have you here. Started out with Wilson Phillips. On this date in 1990, they went to number one on the Hot 100. It was a feat also accomplished by their famous parents in the 60s. Wendy and Carney Wilson are the daughters of Brian Wilson of the Beach Boys, and China Phillips was born to John and Michelle Phillips of the Mamas and the Papas. I always liked that their next hit was Release Me. Hold on. Release Me. Up next,

Tom Petty, Into the Great Wide Open from 1991. That one went to number 4 on the mainstream rock chart. Here's John Cicada, Just Another Day. And this song gets better the older I get.

0: 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And one thing we are is local, locally owned and operated. That's why we're on all over town. Does your business have us on? Let us know.
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0: Here's your Belzona and Humphreys County weather update from WELZ, the Delta's Groove. Generally sunny out there for your Tuesday. Might see a few clouds this afternoon and a high of 93. Partly cloudy tonight with a low of 74. And tomorrow, a few clouds in the morning and mainly sunny in the afternoon with a high of 94. 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

Emily's Lunch and Learn, Sultans of Swing, from 1978 in the United Kingdom, where it was released first, and then 1979 here in the United States, where it was released second. That song went to number 4 on the Billboard Hot 100. Great song, still gets a lot of airplay. Also on this date in 1978 is when Dire Straits released their self-titled debut album in the United Kingdom first. Up next, I've got

Muse with Supermassive Black Hole there. I like Muse and I love that song. It got a lot of popularity after being in the movie Twilight, but I had liked it before it was in Twilight. I'm not trying to sound like a hipster. On June 9th, 1978, Matthew James Bellamy was born in England. He's the lead singer for Muse.

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4: 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If you get injured in an accident, call Mama Justice for a free consultation at 662-883-6262. Emotions are high in the law enforcement community after a Covington County Sheriff's deputy was shot Monday afternoon while Deputy Yates Rodney was transported to Forest General, where he underwent surgery. A nearly 10-hour manhunt resulted in the arrest of brothers Cortavius and Cortavian Hobbs. Both suspects were found this morning hiding underneath a house near the grocery store in Mount Olive, where the deputy was shot. DPS Commissioner Sean Tindall went to social media and wrote, quote, "Days like yesterday leave you speechless. They are heavy. They are hard. Please continue to pray for the officer, his family, the Covington County Sheriff's Office, and all law enforcement involved."
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0: Hi, I'm Emily Tillman, and this is Did You Know Mississippi? About a half hour southeast of Jackson,

0: thousands to 400. Well, that's all interesting, Emily, but why are you telling us the history of D'Lo? Now I'm getting to that. Did you know that D'Lo, Mississippi sent more of a percentage of its residents to fight in World War II than any other town in the country? That's right. Out of the 400 that remained, 150 volunteered to go to war after the attack on Pearl Harbor. The story was featured in the 1942 issue of Life magazine that featured a picture of two young boys standing in the deserted streets of D'Lo with the headline, D'Lo Men Have Gone Off to War. D'Lo Mayor Bob Byrd likes to tell the story relayed to him from a former school teacher at the time the war broke out. The kids, they wouldn't do their homework. They didn't want to do their homework. All they had on their mind was to graduate, get out, and go fight in the war. Life magazine dubbed D'Lo the fightin'est town in the South. And that's been Did You Know Mississippi? I'm Emily Tillman.
1: Here's your Belzona and Humphreys County weather update from WELZ, the Delta's Groove. Generally sunny out there for your Tuesday. Might see a few clouds this afternoon and a high of 93. Partly cloudy tonight with a low of 74. And tomorrow, a few clouds in the morning and mainly sunny in the afternoon with a high of 94. 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

Tina Turner with one of her best known songs there, What's Love Got to Do with It? June 9th, 1993, Tina Turner's life story, including her stormy relationship with Ike Turner, that's putting it very lightly, that was a rough relationship, is portrayed in the film What's Love Got to Do with It with Angela Bassett. That film, that put that situation in a lot of people's eyes. Here's Cyndi Lauper.

Cyndi Lauper is on Emily's Lunch and Learn with Time After Time. On June 9th, 1984, Cyndi Lauper's Time After Time went to number one on the Billboard Hot 100, where it would stay for 2 weeks.

0: Lovely's Lunch and Learn, the Bee Gees, Love You Inside Out. On June 9th, 1979, that one went to number one on the pop chart. We'll have more great tunes when we return. 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
1: With the SuperTalk AgriNews Network, I'm J.T. Mitchell, and here's your Midday Ag Report. The start of summer is being celebrated at two Mississippi farmers markets this Saturday. 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

Emily's Lunch and Learn. Al Green there covering a Great Temptation song written by Mississippian, West Point Mississippian, Barrett Strong. Temptations had a bigger hit with it. It's most well known for them having done it, but I like Al Green's version better. I don't know. What do you think? On June 9th, 1998, for this On This Day in Mississippi Music History, Jimmy Buffett from Pascagoula's memoir, A Pirate Looks at 50, is released, and it went to number one on the New York Times bestseller list for nonfiction. And of course, that is taken from his single from 1974, A Pirate Looks at 40. That's a great song. We're going to play it here, and I'll see you next time.

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0: 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Here's your Belzona and Humphreys County weather update from WELZ, the Delta's Groove. Generally sunny out there for your Tuesday. Might see a few clouds this afternoon and a high of 93. Partly cloudy tonight with a low of 74. And tomorrow, a few clouds in the morning and mainly sunny in the afternoon with a high of 94. 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
0: Here's your Belzona and Humphreys County weather update from WELZ, the Delta's Groove. Generally sunny out there for your Tuesday. Might see a few clouds this afternoon and a high of 93. Partly cloudy tonight with a low of 74. And tomorrow, a few clouds in the morning and mainly sunny in the afternoon with a high of 94. 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
0: Here's your Belzona and Humphreys County weather update from WELZ, The Delta's Groove. Generally sunny out there for your Tuesday. Might see a few clouds this afternoon and a high of 93. Partly cloudy tonight with a low of 74. And tomorrow, a few clouds in the morning and mainly sunny in the afternoon with a high of 94. 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
0: Here's your Belzona and Humphreys County weather update from WELZ, the Delta's groove. Generally sunny out there for your Tuesday. Might see a few clouds this afternoon and a high of 93. Partly cloudy tonight with a low of 74. And tomorrow, a few clouds in the morning and mainly sunny in the afternoon with a high of 94. 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

0: 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Does your business have us on? Let us know.
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0: Here's your Belzona and Humphreys County weather update from WELZ, the Delta's Groove. Generally sunny out there for your Tuesday. Might see a few clouds this afternoon and a high of 93. Partly cloudy tonight with a low of 74. And tomorrow, a few clouds in the morning and mainly sunny in the afternoon with a high of 94. 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
0: Here's your Belzona and Humphreys County weather update from WELZ, The Delta's Groove. Generally sunny out there for your Tuesday. Might see a few clouds this afternoon and a high of 93. Partly cloudy tonight with a low of 74. And tomorrow, a few clouds in the morning and mainly sunny in the afternoon with a high of 94. 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

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Here's your Belzona and Humphreys County weather update from WELZ, the Delta's groove. Generally sunny out there for your Tuesday. Might see a few clouds this afternoon and a high of 93. Partly cloudy tonight with a low of 74. And tomorrow, a few clouds in the morning and mainly sunny in the afternoon with a high of 94. 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
1: 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Mitchell, and here's your closing market. From the New York Cotton Exchange, July cotton is down 213 to 71.26. October cotton is down 227 to 73.23. From the Chicago Board of Trade, July soybeans are down 2 pennies to $11.13¾ per bushel. November soybeans are down 3.5 cents to $11.32 per bushel. July corn is up 0.75 cents to $4.19½ per bushel. December corn is down 0.75 cents to just over $4.45 per bushel. From the mercantile, June live cattle is up 150 to 248.03. August live cattle is up 298 to 239.70. August feeders are up 345 to 354.15. And September feeders are up 325 to 350.70. That's your closing market. I'm J.T. Mitchell with the SuperTalk AgriNews Network.
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1: 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Just us. 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
6: Here's your Belsana and Humphreys County weather forecast from WELZ, the Delta's Groove. Clear skies tonight with a low of 74, winds light and variable. Tomorrow, areas of patchy fog early, mainly sunny, and a high of 94. Tomorrow night, clear with a low of 74, winds from the south at 5 to 10 miles per hour. 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
4: 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I'm Caleb Saylor. A ribbon-cutting ceremony was held in Clinton on Tuesday to celebrate a new data center project. Amazon is taking over an old warehouse in Clinton's industrial park. The development is believed to have resulted from a $750 million investment.
5: We have shared the terms of the contracts with the commission, with the public utility staff. They know it's in the contracts because they're the regulator who has to approve the cost that we're incurring and make sure that the revenue we're collecting from AWS is enough to offset those costs and actually provide benefits to customers.
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9: Sharing equipment, going in on cost on things like those expensive hog traps, you know, smart traps, doing timber sales with cooperative landowners, getting more and more acreage since the cost of moving equipment is so high. Even splitting costs like getting bulk seed costs for food plots or lime or fertilizer, you know, to cut down on that. Many, many different ways, you know, you can benefit from working with your neighbor.
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0: Let's get back to playing all your favorite songs. 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
2: You go to board your flight, but you're then told by the gate agent that all the overhead bins are full and they'll have to gate check your bag. The minute they put a bag tag on that gate checked bag, it officially becomes a full-fledged checked bag. If the airline damages it, they're responsible for fixing it, replacing it, or reimbursing you. And that even includes handles, straps, zippers, and wheels. The domestic money damages liability cap is $4,700 per passenger. So always take a photo of your bag before you hand it over, and always keep receipts for whatever is in your checked bag or your carry-on bag if the airline insists on gate checking that one. For more information, visit petergreenberg.com. I'm Peter Greenberg, and this is today's Worldwide Travel Minute.
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1: 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And one thing we are is local, locally owned and operated. 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Does your business have us on? 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
6: I had heard about the National Artificial Intelligence Research Resource, or NAIR, and was really excited about the potential to help to accelerate access and interest in this space.
5: Dr. Skinner's AI for Shipwrecks project begins with sonar images of shipwrecks, ideal for training machine learning models for underwater robotics. 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
6: So I think especially with all the interest and excitement around AI, it's really important to make sure that we're casting a wide net in terms of where AI can have impact.
5: Investments in AI research infrastructure help chart a decisive course in artificial intelligence while accelerating scientific discovery, ensuring the U.S. remains at the forefront of AI research, education, and innovation. 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
7: Here's your Belzona and Humphreys County weather forecast from WELZ, the Delta's Groove. Clear skies tonight with a low of 74, winds light and variable. Tomorrow, areas of patchy fog early, mainly sunny, and a high of 94. Tomorrow night, clear with a low of 74, winds from the south at 5 to 10 miles per hour. 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
1: 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Star Wars, flopped. A dozen more flopped. A new generation of filmmakers raised on YouTube just took their lunch. Join a million folks who get my free newsletter every single morning. 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
5: Here's your Belzona and Humphreys County weather forecast from WELZ, The Delta's Groove. Clear skies tonight with a low of 74, winds light and variable. Tomorrow, areas of patchy fog early, mainly sunny, and a high of 94. Tomorrow night, clear with a low of 74, winds from the south at 5 to 10 miles per hour. This weather is a service brought to you by Twin County Electric Power Association.
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